0: 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Stabilitas ekonomi dan sumber daya alam yang melimpah menjadi kunci kekuatan dinar Kuwait. 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
1: Justin Bieber. Pop star Justin Bieber denied he fathered a child.
2: There is a lot of good that comes with celebrity, you know that. There is also a pretty white hot spotlight, and you of found course. Yourself under it recently.
3: Yeah.
2: Some headlines.
3: Set the record straight, none of it is true.
2: Do you know this woman?
3: Never met the woman.
2: No?
3: So.
2: Okay. All right, well, obviously this is what comes along with
3: exactly.
2: Life in the fast lane, as they say.

We're just as clueless as the rest. We're all just looking to connect with no idea of what.

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I have a question. It might seem strange. How are your lungs? Are they in pain? 'Cause mine are aching.